0: Centro América FM Easy, a original.
1: This is now this next song is turned into a duet. 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We'd like everybody to join in. This is a song called Love of My Life.

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You know, tomorrow is their future, but for me, just another day. 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

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You must remember this. 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

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Late at night, when it's hard to rest.

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Birds flying high, you know how I feel. Sun in the sky, you know how I feel. Breeze drifting on by, you know how I feel. It's a new dawn, it's a new day.